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2: 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Our broadcast lasts for an hour, and here are the informational part of our program. We're going to present you local news. Official statement on World Football Day. Founder of peace and national unity, leader of the nation, President of the Republic of Tajikistan, meets with the IPU Secretary General Martin Chungong. Founder of peace and national unity, leader of the nation, President of the Republic of Tajikistan, Emali Rahman, awarded UN University for Peace Recognition Prize. Today, the President of the Republic of Tajikistan, leader of the nation, Emali Rahman, extended a congratulatory message on the occasion of World Football Day, which was established on the initiative of Tajikistan and adopted through a special resolution of the United Nations, and is celebrated annually on May 25 worldwide. The message emphasized that football today is not only a sport, but also an important tool for strengthening friendship, unity, and a healthy lifestyle among people. It was also highlighted that Tajikistan has made a significant contribution to the international recognition of World Football Day and to the development of global sports values. The head of state expressed confidence that football in Tajikistan will continue to develop with improved infrastructure, training of specialists, and greater involvement of youth, achieving new success at the international level and further promoting a healthy lifestyle among the population. Today, the President of the Republic of Tajikistan, leader of the nation, His Excellency Emali Rahman, held a meeting with the Secretary General of the Inter-Parliamentary Union, Martin Chungong. During the meeting, issues of cooperation between Tajikistan and this influential international organization were discussed. The head of state welcomed the distinguished guest to Tajikistan for participation in a 4 high-level international conference on the International Decade for Action Water for Sustainable Development 2018-2028 and expressed appreciation for the IPU's active engagement on water resources and climate change issues. It was emphasized that the Inter-Parliamentary Union serves as an important platform for promoting peace-oriented initiatives and addressing global challenges. The role of parliamentary diplomacy was also highlighted as a key instrument for strengthening interstate relations, ensuring transparency, supporting democratic development, and advancing sustainable development goals. The sides also held a constructive exchange of views on peaceful ways to resolve contemporary global conflict. After the meeting with the leader of the nation, the Secretary General of the Inter-Parliamentary Union, Martin Chungong, made the following statement to the media as follows.
3: Gentlemen of the media, I have just had the privilege of being received in audience by His Excellency Emomali Rahmon, President of the Tajik Republic. It was an honor for me to be received by him, and we used the opportunity for me to congratulate him and thank him on his initiative on water diplomacy, which mobilizes global attention to the issue of sustainable management of water resources. I think that this is a worthy initiative that needs to be encouraged at all levels. And as Secretary General of the Inter-Parliamentary Union, I assured him of my efforts to mobilize parliamentary support for this initiative. We used the opportunity also to review developments around the world. His Excellency briefed me on current developments in Tajikistan, and I am amazed at achievements that have been made so far in terms of infrastructure in your country, in terms of bringing peace to your country, and in terms of the role that you are playing to mobilize countries in Central Asia. We also discussed the issue of gender equality, and I had the opportunity of congratulating His Excellency on the progressive policies that have been put in place to promote women's empowerment and protect women's rights in Tajikistan. We noted with pleasure the increasing percentage of women in parliament, the representation of women in government and other aspects of society in Tajikistan. It was a great pleasure for me to have this conversation with His Excellency, and I look forward to having a fruitful exchange tomorrow when we begin the fourth conference on water decade here in Tajikistan.

Today in Dushanbe, the President of the Republic of Tajikistan, leader of the nation, Emil Rahman, was awarded the United Nations University for Peace Recognition Prize in recognition of his outstanding contribution to peace-building, regional cooperation, and promotion of friendship among nations. The award highlights his key role in strengthening regional stability, including the resolution of border issues between Tajikistan, Kyrgyzstan, and Uzbekistan, as well as his global initiatives in water and climate diplomacy, particularly within the framework of the Water for Sustainable Development 2018-2028 agenda. It was emphasized that this recognition reflects the president's significant influence in advancing peace, sustainable development, and international cooperation, as well as his contribution to global efforts and environmental and security issues. Dear listeners, these were the latest news from Uvozi Tojik. Now present to song, listen, and enjoy it.

0: 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This program explores political, process, social issues and the role of citizens in the development of society. Topics are discussed with experts, politicians and active members of the community. 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Politics and Society on Radio Ovozi Tojik. Our program is continual listening Ovozi Tojik. Today in the capital of Tajikistan, Dushanbe, the International Forum Women and Water 2026 was held. The event took place on the sidelines of the fourth high-level international conference on the International Decade for Action Water for Sustainable Development 2018-2028, held from May 25 to 28. The forum brought together representatives of government bodies, ministries and agencies, international and regional organizations, development financial institutions, the scientific community, as well as the general and legal institutions. In her opening remarks, Deputy Prime Minister of the Republic of Tajikistan, Dilrabo Mansuri, emphasized that the main goal of the forum was to establish a high-level international platform aimed at reducing inequality in the water sector, strengthening women's participation in decision-making, and expanding their role in innovation and financing in that sector. The forum program consisted of three panel sessions where participants discussed the establishment of financial mechanisms to support women entrepreneurs, as well as the use of digital technologies and artificial intelligence to address women's needs in the water sector. Participants also discussed the integration of gender inequality into national water strategies, water resource management, glacier protection, and a strengthening of transboundary cooperation. In this regard, Ms. Jiren Guwen Gures, head of the UN Women Liaison Office in Central Asia and representative of the UN Women Country Office in Kazakhstan, says the following.
1: In those households, women and girls are responsible for collecting water in about 70% of the cases and spending around 250 million hours every single day on that task globally. So girls under age of 15 are almost twice as likely as boys to fetch water, and girls under 9 years old already spend significantly more time than boys on unpaid household work. This illustrates how gaps in water access translate directly into inequalities in time, inequalities in opportunities, and inequalities in well-being. And on top of all, women remain underrepresented in water governance, in water diplomacy, in water financing, and water decision-making. Globally, women make up only 17.7, so less than 20% of employees on water utilities, and only 27% of countries report high levels of women's participation in water decision making. So, because water is life, so do women. And without us, there's no life.

0: It was expected that the forum would conclude with the adoption of the Dushanbe Declaration of Women and Water, which could make an important contribution to preparation for 2026 United Nations Water Conference. Within the framework of the UN, the Women and Water Partnership Network was also launched, along with the development of a joint regional action plan between the Committee on Women and Family Affairs under the Government of the Republic of Tajikistan and the United Nations Structure on Gender Responsive Water Governance in Central Asia. In the course of the conference, Ms. Meike van Ginneken, Special Envoy of the Netherlands for Water Affairs, Minister of Foreign Affairs of the Government of the Netherlands, says the following.
1: My sisters, it's a great pleasure for me to be here today for at least two reasons. First of all, because the Republic of Tajikistan and the Kingdom of the Netherlands have been water partners for a very long time. And it shows, this friendship in water shows how multilateralism can work, because we're very different countries, a mountain country and a delta country. And that's what the beauty of these forums is. And secondly, I'm very happy to be here because I represent the country with a feminist foreign policy. So as a water girl, I wouldn't like to be anywhere else than here with you this morning.

is better if we have diversity in the room. If we have men and women and people of different backgrounds. And you heard drop by drop, I'm not going to try to pronounce it in your language, but we've made progress drop by drop, and we can celebrate this. I went to the water management to a technical university in the 1990s, and we were 7% women. That's not the case anymore. But we're not there yet. In my country, in our water boards, where we actually vote for water parliaments, representation of women is less than 30%. So my country of the Netherlands has a long way to go, and so have many countries. But let's focus on successes and let's focus on what we can do ourselves. Look at the water girls in this room. Where is, in the coming days, we're pushing this agenda in the water conference. Think about Madeleine Albright, who always said there's a special place in hell for women who don't help women. Look around you, look at the faces, say hello to people, and make sure that in the coming days you help each other out. We are here for this cause and we're here to make a difference. And I'm sure that together we can make this difference and we can make water decision making better and we can make sure that all women all around the world benefit from better water management and better water services. Because it's drop by drop, but each of us is a drop. So put your drop in the bucket, let's stay together and let's make sure the women's voices are here in Dushanbe and around the world for a better water security.

It should be noted that since 2018, Tajikistan has hosted 3 high-level international conferences in cooperation with the United Nations. These initiatives, known as the Dushanbe Water Process, have become an important international platform for discussing water, sanitation, and climate change issues. Zebo Nazarova, OVZ, Tajik.

0: 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Always it Tajik, only for you and your family.
1: Our program is continue listening over the Tuji. Dear listeners, here's the second part of the news headlines. United Nations official meeting held between President of the Republic of Tajikistan, His Excellency Mali Rahman, and UN Deputy Secretary General. Water festival and cultural program Water the Source of Human Life held in Dushanbe. District stage of the Republican contest signs the Light of Enlightenment launched in Rudaki district. Today, the President of the Republic of Tajikistan, leader of the nation, His Excellency Mali Rahman, held a meeting with a group of Deputy Secretaries General of the United Nations who arrived in Tajikistan to participate in a 4 high-level international conference on the International Decade for Action Water for Sustainable Development 2018-2028. At the beginning of the meeting, the head of state warmly received UN officials, including UN Under Secretary General and Executive Secretary of Escape Armida Salsia Ali Shahbana, Special Envoy of the UN Secretary General on Water Resources Retna Marsudi, and United Nations University Rector of the UN Under Secretary General Shilidze Marvalaro, expressing appreciation for their participation and support for the Dushanbe water process. During the talks, the role of UN-Tajikistan cooperation was highly valued, particularly in water, climate change, sustainable energy, agriculture, digitalization, and green technologies, adoption of 14 UN resolutions on water and Tajikistan's initiative. After the meeting, director of the United Nations University made the following statement to the media.
2: Thank you very much for welcoming me to the beautiful and important country of Tajikistan. I am director of United Nations University and the United Nations Under Secretary General. I have been most impressed by the visionary leadership of the President of Tajikistan, especially in the area of water. And of course, we know that Tajikistan is a source of water for many countries in Central Asia. I was even most impressed by the use of this resource to accelerate green energy in Tajikistan. The fact that 98% of the water in Tajikistan is green is inspiring not only for countries in Central Asia, but for countries throughout the world. His Excellency the President's objective of reaching 100% dependency on green energy by the year 2032 is absolutely inspiring. We are grateful for the initiative from His Excellency to support the Water Award, and as the United Nations University, we fully support this initiative. From my side, we are exploring the opportunity to establish our presence here in Tajikistan. And thank you very much for the warm hospitality. I am absolutely impressed with the leadership and the country of Tajikistan. Thank you.
1: Today, within the framework of the 4 high-level international conference on the International Decade for Action Water for Sustainable Development 2018-2028, the Water Festival was held at the Navruzgo Cultural. The Water Festival held at the Navruzgo Cultural and Recreational Park in Dushanbe. During the festival, representatives from several industries of Tajikistan showcased national handicrafts, traditional art, industrial products, agricultural goods, fresh and dried fruits, as well as national cuisine. A cultural program program entitled Water, the Source of Human Life was also presented. The conference taking place from May 25 to 28 brought together high-level representatives of governments, international organizations, research institutions, civil society, youth and women's organizations. The event also featured exhibitions highlighting Tajikistan's water and energy potential and its role in addressing global water and climate challenges. The district stage of the Republican contest Science Delight of Enlightenment officially commenced at Secondary School No. 5 in Rudaki District with the participation of school pupils and students of secondary vocational educational institutions. More than 700 participants competed in 8 categories, including mathematics, physics and astronomy, chemistry, biology, geography, information technology, artificial intelligence and programming, as well as the innovation and innovation. Participants were evaluated based on their theoretical knowledge, practical problem-solving skills, scientific understanding, and innovative achievements. Deputy Chairperson of Rudaki District Zarina Ismoizoda noted that such competitions contribute to the implementation of the 20 years of study and development of natural, exact, and mathematical sciences in education and science 2020-2040 and play an important role in discovering and developing young talents. The competition aims to strengthen scientific thinking, expand technical knowledge, and encourage greater interest in natural and exact sciences among young people. Dear listeners, these were the latest news from Overseas Tajik. Now we present you a song, listen and enjoy it.

continue listening over the liturgy. Dear listeners, today our special program is dedicated to World Football Day, a celebration that unites the entire world under the banner of friendship and mutual understanding. Football is not just a game, football is emotion. Football is a dream of millions of children. Football is the sound of stadiums, tears of victory, and a hope of people. Today, millions around the world are celebrating World Football Day. Interestingly, Tajikistan also plays an important role in promoting this international initiative. The initiative to establish World Football Day was proposed by the president of the Central Asian Football Association, Rustam Emomali, and was later supported by various countries. Today, Tajik football is developing year by year. On small and large football fields across the country, thousands of children and teenagers dream of one day raising the flag of Tajikistan on an international stage. For young people, football is not only competition, it's a school of life. Football teaches discipline, patience, respect, and teamwork. During the game, nationality, language, and culture become secondary because everyone on the field shares one goal. The United Nations calls football a universal language that can build bridge of friendship between people. Perhaps that's why football is the most popular sport in the world today. More than 4 billion people are football fans. From small streets to the world's largest stadiums, football brings people together. Every goal is emotion, every match is history, every victory is pride. Today, various events dedicated to the World Football Day are also being held in Tajikistan. In the city of Dushanbe, a football festival is taking place with the aim of promoting a healthy lifestyle, developing sports, and strengthening friendship among young people.

0: Dear listeners, football is one of the best ways to improve health and promote healthy lifestyle, as well as an important means of bringing together different peoples and nations. In 2019, the respected Rustam Emali was elected president of Central Asian Football Association, raising the regional influence of the country's football. In 2024, youth programs such as Football for All were adopted, increasing the interest of teenagers and young people in football. It was specifically at the initiative of the respected Rustam Emali, president of the Tajikistan Football Federation and CAFA, that on February 9, 2024, an appeal was made to the United Nations to recognize the role of football at the global level. As a result, on May 7, 2024, during the 80th meeting of the 78th session, the United Nations General Assembly officially declared May 25 a World Football Day, a decision that unanimously welcomed by the international community. The resolution emphasized the importance of organizing sporting events in a spirit of peace, friendship, tolerance, and non-discrimination. These goals include strengthening public health, promoting gender equality, and expanding partnerships. The respected Rustam Emali incorporated these goals into the strategy of the Tajikistan Football Federation and supported the development of women's football and program for vulnerable children. Regarding this topic, sports commentator Bobukhol Murodzadeh says,
1: پیشنهادی پرزیدنت فدراسیون فوتبال تاجیکستان در منشی سازمان ملل متحد یک بار دیگر نشان داد که حالا جمهوری تاجیکستان
0: The proposal presented by the President of Football Federation of Tajikistan at the platform of the United Nations once again demonstrated that today the Republic of Tajikistan holds a worthy position as an active and initiative-driving country in an international arena. They're confident that, especially in the field of sports, thanks to the global recognition of football and a growing attention to this sport, our country will gradually achieve significant success. Achievements of recent years also show that interest in football in a country has increased and young people are turning to this sport with a great enthusiasm and passion. Every victory of Tajik teams in our international arena becomes a source of national pride and contributes to raising the reputation of Tajikistan. We believe that with the support of the country's leadership, the contribution of specialists and a determination of young people, Tajik football will achieve even greater success in the future, and the flag of Tajikistan will fly even higher in the world's major stadiums and international arenas.

0: World Football Day, proclaimed by the United Nations, highlights the sporting achievements and cultural heritage of football. This initiative was covered in foreign media, including the Pakistani newspaper Ghaznavi on May 9, 2024, and a Geneva-based magazine Diva International, which emphasized its importance in promoting a healthy lifestyle in our country. The legal regulation of football is a multi-level system that includes national laws, international standards, and a status of sports organizations. In Tajikistan, the respected Rustam Mali, as president of Tajikistan Football Federation, has played a key role in adapting these standards and ensuring the development of football in accordance with international requirements. Regarding this topic, sports commentator Bobokhul Murodzoda says,
1: اکنون میبینیم که جوانان هم روحی الهام میگیرند و بیشتر مشق و تمرین میکنند و شریف فوتبال ما رو در عرصه بلند بوسا معرفی کرده میتواند و
0: اینک در عرصه upbringing of the younger generation in a sporting spirit. Today, in every corner of the country, in sports grounds and educational institutions, children and teenagers are actively engaged in training with a great enthusiasm. For them, the football is not just a game, but a symbol of dreams, hope, and unity.

0: The Tajikistan Football Federation operates as a public organization in accordance with the law of the Republic of Tajikistan on public associations. This law regulates the establishment, management, and financial activities of sports federations and requires them to maintain transparency and accountability. In addition, the law on physical education and sports defines state support for sports, including the financing the infrastructure and athlete training programs. Of course, over the past several years, the number of sports facilities has increased significantly, creating favorable conditions for the development of various sports sectors. In this regard, an employee of the Committee for Youth and Sports under the government of the Republic of Tajikistan, Davlat Sofizoda, says.
1: امروز زیاد از 11000 انشاءات های خرد و بزرگ ورزشی در مملکت فعالیت نموده ایستادند.
0: Today, more than 11,000 small and large sport facilities are operating in the country. Every day, a large number of teenagers and members of society are engaged in activities within these sports facilities. Today, 138 sports schools are functioning across the country. This extensive sport infrastructure clearly demonstrates the strong commitment of the state to the development of physical culture and sport, especially among the younger generation. It creates broad opportunities for children and youth to engage in regular training, discover their talents, and develop their skills in a professional environment. As a result of these efforts, the interest in sports, particularly football, is steadily growing among the population. More and more young people are joining sports sections, participating in competitions, and striving to achieve high results both at the national and international levels.

One of the achievements that once again introduced Tajik football to the world was the qualification of the Tajikistan youth national team for the 2026 FIFA World Cup. The Tajikistan national under-17 football team under the leadership of Dalir Qayusov secured its second consecutive victory at the 2026 AFC U17 Asian Cup in Saudi Arabia. In the second round of the tournament, our young players defeated the Myanmar national team 1-0. Thanks to this victory, the Tajikistan U17 team granted qualification for the next stage ahead of Shadow and also earned a place at the 2026 FIFA U17 World Cup, which will be held in Qatar this November. This the Tajikistan U17 team will participate in a FIFA U17 World Cup for the fourth time in the history. Previously, the team participated in a World Championships in 2007, 2019, and 2025. Davlat Sufizodan stated that they firmly believe Tajikistan football players will achieve even greater success on the world stage in the future. As he says, the Committee for Youth Affairs and Sports under the government of the Republic of Tajikistan has developed a special action plan consisting of 17 points. Within the framework of this plan, a wide range of measures aimed at the development and promotion of football have been included and taken into consideration. We are confident that the activities outlined in this plan will already be implemented and organized at a higher level. These measures are expected to significantly contribute to the further development of football in the country. The strengthening of sports infrastructure and increased engagement young people in regular training and competitions. Such a comprehensive approach reflects a strong commitment to supporting youth, promoting a healthy lifestyle, and creating more opportunities for talented athletes to grow and succeed at both national and international levels.

The respected Rustam Mali, the president of the Central Asian Football Association, helped harmonize the legal standards across Central Asia and contributed to the organization of regional competitions and exchange of experience. His initiatives created a legal framework for protecting the rights of young players and coaches. He transformed football in Tajikistan into a tool for social integration and national development. Therefore, just like in other sport disciplines, the skills and achievements of Tajik football players should continue to be represented on an international stage, and a flag of the Republic of Tajikistan should probably fly high at international competitions. Football teaches us that victory is not only about the score. True victory is friendship, respect, and human unity. May football always remain a means of peace, friendship, and inspiration for young people. Dear listeners, you listen to the special program of Awozi Tajik dedicated to World Football Day. Happy World Football Day, dear friends and listeners. Until our next programs, stay well and proud. Goodbye.

Was it Tajiki Zone Away? We will recall that our program broadcasts with 8 languages during 60 hours every day. 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
1: Leader of nation, President of the Republic of Tajikistan, esteemed Imamali Rahmon, distinguished heads of delegations and conference participants, ladies and gentlemen, on behalf of the organizing committee of the fourth international high-level conference on the international decade for action water for sustainable development 2018-2028, I have the honor to welcome you all to the Republic of Tajikistan and to declare the conference open. It is now my distinct honor to give the floor to the President of the Republic of Tajikistan, Leader of Nation, His Excellency Mr. Emomali Rahmon. Please, Your Excellency. Marhamat, Janobuli, Sukhan Bashmo.

Water is the source of life around us and within us. It is the foundation of our planet. Glaciers, rivers, soils, aquifer, oceans, rain and snow. It's all part of a single hydrological cycle that sustains us. Today, the world faces growing water challenges. Too much water, floods, rising seas. Too little water, drought and water scarcity. Too dirty water, pollution. Rapidly growing demand for water, for cities, industries and food supplies, and trends like accelerated melting of glaciers compound these challenges. The world needs transformative solutions and bold water action. Sustainable water management supports food security, health, equality, clean energy, job creation, and economic growth, while conserving biodiversity and protecting precious freshwater ecosystems. For more than two decades, Tajikistan has played a leading role in advancing the UN Water Agenda. The United Nations Water Action Decade 2018 to 2028 is driving political momentum and elevating water as a central priority on the international agenda with significant tangible results. Since 2018, the Dushanbe Water Process has provided a platform for multi-stakeholder dialogue and regular international conferences. With SDG 6 off track, the clock is ticking to accelerate implementation to reach internationally agreed water-related goals and targets. Join the 4th Dushanbe Water Action Decade Conference, 25th to 28th, May 2026 in Tajikistan. The conference will be a key preparatory milestone for the UN 2026 Water Conference, and it is a strategic bridge from 2023 to 2026 and 2028 UN Water Conferences. Be part of the solution. Shape the future of water on the international agenda up to and beyond 2030. Addressing global water challenges means ensuring a sustainable future for present and future generations.

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1: Hello dear listeners, welcome to the English broadcast from Wazi Tajik. Our broadcast lasts for an hour and here are the informational part of our program. We are going to present you local news. Founder of peace and national unity, leader of the nation, President of the Republic of Tajikistan, Emali Rahman, addressed International Water Conference in Dushanbe. Founder of peace and national unity, leader of the nation, President of the Republic of Tajikistan, Emali Rahman, holds a series of high-level meetings in Dushanbe. Tajikistan and Russia discuss expanding cultural cooperation. Dushanbe hosts high-level international water conference. Chairman of the Assembly of Representatives of the Supreme Assembly of Tajikistan meets with the Inter-Parliamentary Union Secretary General. Founder of peace and national unity, leader of the nation, President of the Republic of Tajikistan, Emali Rahman, addressed participants of the 4th High-Level International Conference on the International Decade for Action, Water for Sustainable Development 2018-2028 in Dushanbe. In his speech, he emphasized the growing global challenge related to water resources, climate change, glacier melting, droughts, and sustainable development. The President of the Republic of Tajikistan noted that billions of people worldwide still lack access to safe drinking water and sanitation, while global water demand is expected to rise significantly by 2050. He stressed the importance of strengthening international cooperation, introducing water-saving technologies, and improving integrated water resources management at national and regional levels. Founder of peace and national unity, leader of the nation, President of the Republic of Tajikistan, Emali Rahman, held a series of bilateral meetings in Dushanbe on the sidelines of the 4th High-Level International Conference on the International Decade for Action Water for Sustainable Development 2018-2028. During the meeting, the head of state received the Minister of Energy of the Islamic Republic of Iran, Abbas Ali Abadi, the United Nations Under Secretary General for Economic and Social Affairs, Li Jinhua, and the Minister of Electricity and Water of the Kingdom of Bahrain, Yasir Ibrahim bin Humaydan. The discussions focus on expanding bilateral and multilateral cooperation in key areas such as economy, energy, industry, agriculture, trade, investment, tourism, infrastructure development, as well as water and climate-related issues. Particular attention was given to the establishment of joint ventures, the implementation of global water initiatives, and strengthening international cooperation on sustainable development. The meetings also included exchange of views on pressing regional and international issues. The sides emphasized the importance of resolving conflicts through diplomacy and dialogue, as well as supporting peaceful and constructive political solutions in line with international cooperation and mutual interests. At the Crown Plaza, Dushanbe, the Minister of Culture of the Republic of Tajikistan, Otlyubakhon Saturyon, met with the Minister of Culture of the Russia Federation, Olga Borisovna Lyubimova. The two sides recalled the mutual beneficial cultural cooperation between the friendly countries of Tajikistan and Russia and emphasized that these relations will continue to expand in the future. Various issues related to cultural cooperation were discussed during the meeting. Today, the opening ceremony of the 4th High-Level International Conference on the International Decade for Action Water for Sustainable Development 2018-2028 was held in Dushanbe. The event, organized within the framework of the Dushanbe Water Process, brought together representatives of countries and international organizations to discuss key global water issues. The conference, taking place from May 25 to 28, includes high-level delegations from member states of the United Nations, international institutions, financial organizations, and scientists. scientific communities. Discussions are focused on sustainable water resources management, investment in water sector, and accelerating progress toward the sustainable development goals. The program features plenary sessions, thematic discussions, international exhibitions, and cultural events. According to official information, more than 400 media representatives, including foreign journalists, are covering the conference. The chairman of the Assembly of Representatives of Supreme Assembly of Tajikistan, Fayzali Dizoda, met with the Secretary General of the Interparliamentary Union, Martin Chungong, in Dushanbe. During the meeting, the parties discussed strengthening interparliamentary cooperation and expanding dialogue on climate change, water issues, and sustainable development. Fayzali Dizoda noted that Tajikistan highly values the role of the Interparliamentary Union as an important platform for international parliamentary dialogue. The Tajik side also emphasized the importance of global initiatives led by President Emali Rahman on water, glacier protection, and climate change, stressing the need for stronger international cooperation to address environmental and sustainable development challenges. Dear listeners, these were the latest news from Ovozi Tojik. Now we'll present you a song, listen and enjoy it.

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0: 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Our program is going on. You're listening to Ovozi Tojik. Dear listeners, the international initiatives of the leader of the nation, President of the Republic of Tajikistan, Emomali Rahmon, have in recent decades been primarily aimed at the protection and rational use of water resources, ensuring environmental security, reducing the impact of climate change, and promoting sustainable socio-economic development. Over the past two decades, these initiatives have become an important part of international agenda. Greetings, dear listeners. As you are aware from the news section, the fourth high-level international conference on the International Decade for Action, Water for Sustainable Development 2018-2028 is currently underway. Prior to this, several important high-level events were held in Dushanbe, including forums such as Women and Water Resources 2026, mobilizing private investment and innovative financing for water infrastructure and landlocked developing centuries. Water and Artificial Intelligence, a two-way interconnection and a Central Asian Coordination Forum on Glacier Monitoring Assessment and Predictive Modeling. In addition, the forum Crisis for Change in Water Resources in Central Asia, Risks Monitoring and Adaptation, issues related to climate resilience, water resources management, considering risk, the impact of Crisis for Change in Water Availability and Integration of Science and Policy were discussed. Speaking on the forum Good Practice in Central Asia, Science, Policy and Practice. In this regard, our interlocutor says the following.
1: My name is Tomas Gonzalez. I am the head of the United Nations sub-program on unlocked developing countries in the office of the High Representative at United Nations headquarters in New York. And I am very glad, very happy to be in Tajikistan. Firstly, because the hospitality of the people of Tajikistan is really extraordinary, but also because the leadership of the country in water issues, in the water agenda, and in particular in relation to the landlocked developing countries and my office focus on. I think Tajikistan has an advantage, and it's that they have already a lot of experience and really, I think, world-class projects already functioning. Your country generates most of its electricity from hydropower, and it really, in this sense, an example, I think, for many other countries. And one of the reasons that we are here today is to learn from the Tajik experience and understand how it can be maybe replicated, how can we learn in other landlocked developing countries about experience. But also, we are also here, this is part and the prelude to an international meeting, and we are also here to see how countries, all countries, LLDCs and others can collaborate to better manage these issues that are really global public goods, the issues of water management.

0: At the National Museum of Tajikistan, within the framework of the 4th High-Level International Conference, a High-Level Investment Forum titled Mobilizing Private Investment and Innovative Financing for Water Infrastructure in Landlocked Developing Countries was also held. The forum was organized by the State Committee on Investment and State-Owned Property Management of the Republic of Tajikistan and the Office of the High Representative of the United Nations for the Least Developed Countries, Landlocked Developing Countries and Small Island Developing States. The forum brought together representatives of governments, international financial institutions, developing partners, the private sector and international organizations to discuss practical approaches for attracting investment into sustainable and climate-resilient water infrastructure in landlocked developing countries. In this regard, our interlocutor says the following.
1: I think for Tajikistan, like for many other LLCs, many of the challenges are structural. They are not, in a sense, things that they can control. For example, they don't have access to the sea. This depends on other countries. And one of the key aspects that we think will make a difference is the ability to attract private investment. Private investment that is consistent with the national priorities of sustainable development, of poverty reduction, of really bringing prosperity to the Tajik people. And with this forum, we are trying to understand from the Tajik business community, from international partners, or from the other UN agencies, how can we brainstorm and come up with better solutions to accelerate investment. Because you have done a lot, but you still have a lot more to do. And this is why we are here. So I have some answers, but I don't have all of them. I hope to find some of the answers here today.

According to United Nations data, millions of people worldwide still face water scarcity, lack of sanitation, and limited access to essential services. These alarming figures highlight the urgent need for global cooperation and sustainable water management. The role of the head of state in initiating and hosting global-level events was highly appreciated by participants. The forum serves as an important platform for exchanging experience, strengthening partnerships, and identifying practical solutions for accelerating investment in sustainable water management and infrastructure development. Its outcomes are expected to contribute to advancing the global water agenda and strengthening international cooperation in sustainable development and climate adaptation.

The International Decade for Action Water for Sustainable Development began on March 22, 2018 and will continue until March 22, 2028. Its main goals include addressing global water challenge, reducing the impact of climate change, protecting glaciers and water reservoirs, improving irrigation systems, and ensuring access to clean water for all. By bringing water as a source of life and a factor of peace and cooperation to the global agenda, Tajikistan has succeeded in uniting states and international organizations and strengthening a culture of shared responsibility for the future of the planet. These initiatives represent a significant contribution to building a safer, more just and sustainable future for humanity. Dear listeners, you are listening to the Water and Climate Program dedicated to the 4th High-Level International Conference on the International Decade for Action Water for Sustainable Development 2018-2028. This program was prepared by Director Adolat Azizova and edited by Zebo Nazarova. Stay with Radio Oasis Tajik.

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And our telephone numbers are 22734 and 7, 22776 and 7, and 60548 and 3. Always it is only for you and your family.

Our program is continual listening on Wajee Tajik. Dear listeners, here's the second part of the news headlines. Forum on Water and Artificial Intelligence held in Dushanbe. Tajik University expand cooperation with UN University. Tajikistan's economic opportunities discussed with international financial institutions. Grand Football Festival held in Dushanbe for World Football Day. A high-level international forum titled Water and Artificial Intelligence, a two-way relationship was held in Dushanbe as a part of the fourth high-level international conference on the International Decade for Action, Water for Sustainable Development. The event took place at the Agency for Innovation and Digital Technologies under the presence of Republic of Tajikistan and brought together representatives of government institutions, international experts, academic organizations, and professionals in artificial intelligence and digital technologies, including participants from the United Nations. The forum served international platform to discuss the interconnection between water and resources and artificial intelligence, the development of sustainable digital infrastructure, and the use of innovative technologies for efficient water resources management. Participants highlighted the importance of integrating science, technology, and public policy to address challenges related to water scarcity, climate change, and sustainable development. They also emphasized the need to strengthen human capacity, expand international cooperation, and implement joint digital projects in this field. A memorandum of understanding was signed between the International University of Tourism and Entrepreneurship of Tajikistan and Institute for Water, Environment and Health of the United Nations University to strengthen cooperation in science education and sustainable development. The agreement was signed on May 25 during the third economic forum titled Sustainable Water Resources Management Under Climate Change by Director of the Tajik University Ubaydullah Asrozoda and Director of the UN University Institute Kaveh Madani. The memorandum looked cooperation in student and faculty exchange, joint scientific research, international conferences, environmental protection projects, and sustainable water management initiatives. Both sides emphasized the importance of international academic partnerships in training specialists and introducing advanced global practices. A meeting was held in Dushanbe between the chairman of the State Committee on Investment and State-Owned Property Management of the Republic of Tajikistan, Sultan Rahimzodeh, and representatives of major international financial companies including Morgan Stanley, Lumisalis Company, and Global Evolution. During the discussion, participants reviewed the current state of Tajikistan's economy, investment opportunities, development of the private sector, financial market trends, and attraction of foreign capital. The Tajik side presented detailed information on ongoing economic reforms and measures aimed at improving the investment climate. The meeting emphasized that the government of Tajikistan places special importance on cooperation with international financial institutions and investors, particularly in priority sectors such as energy, industry, infrastructure, digital economy, and green development. Both sides expressed interest in strengthening cooperation and continuing constructive dialogue on future investment opportunities. A Grand Football Festival was held at the Central Republican Stadium in Dushanbe to mark World Football Day, organized on the initiative of Executive Body of State Authority of the City of Dushanbe. The event aimed to promote a healthy lifestyle, friendship, teamwork, and a development of football skills among youth. It also highlighted the growing popularity of football as one of the most widely played sports in the world. During the opening ceremony, it was noted that, following the initiative of Rustam Umali and a resolution of the United Nations General Assembly,
May 25 is officially recognized as a World Football Day, reflecting Tajikistan's contribution to global sport diplomacy and international cooperation. The event also emphasized the attention given by the leadership of Tajikistan, particularly President of the Republic of Tajikistan, Emomali Rahmon, to the development of sports in the country. In recent years, thousands of sport facilities have been built and Tajik athletes have increasingly participated in international competitions, raising the country's flag on the global stage. Dear listeners, this were the latest news from Obozi Tajik. Now present your song, listen and enjoy it.

0: Hello, dear listeners, and welcome to the English section of Radio Envoyé Tojik. Today, we dedicate our program to one of the most important and dynamic forces of society, the youth. Young people are not only the hope of tomorrow, but also the active builders of today's progress in every sphere of life, whether it's science, education, culture, economy, or public service. Youth play a decisive role in shaping the future of the nation. As a leader of the nation, President of the Republic of Tajikistan, Emomali Rahmon has repeatedly emphasized the development and stability of the country largely depend on knowledge, responsibility, and active participation of young people. Their energy, creativity, and innovative thinking are essential for ensuring sustainable growth and national advancement. In today's program, we will explore the role of youth as a driving force of modern society, their contribution to national development, and the opportunities created for them to strengthen their skills and potential. Stay with us as we highlight how young people are truly the architects of a brighter and more stable future. Young people must clearly understand that the future of the nation and a state rests on their shoulders. Protecting, developing, and preserving a prosperous homeland for future generations is a great responsibility. Every young person is therefore obliged to strive for strengthening national unity, state independence, self-awareness, patriotism, and national identity. The listeners, every year on May 23rd, Youth Day is celebrated in a country. Since young people contribute to the development of all sectors of society, it can be said that in the modern world, youth are the main driving force of society as they possess fresh ideas, strong energy, and ambitious goals. On this matter, Jamshed Solehov, an employee of Strategic Research Center under the President of the Republic of Tajikistan, stated.
1: باید گفت که جوانان یکی از قوه‌های پیشبرنده روند اقتصادی و اجتماعی و سیاسی کشورمان
0: It should be noted that young people are considered one of the main driving forces behind the economic, social and political development of our country. Every year during the celebration of Youth Day in Tajikistan, the leader of the nation and President of the Republic of Tajikistan, Emomali Rahmon, emphasized in his speech the important role of youth, stating that the future of the state and effective management of institutions and a continued development of the country depend largely on their knowledge, vision, responsibility, and active participation. For this reason, all necessary conditions and opportunities have been created for young people today, from access to education to participation in national and international competitions and state support programs. Youth should make effective use of these opportunities by acquiring modern knowledge, learning new technologies, and mastering foreign languages in order to contribute meaningfully to the progress of the homeland. In the context of globalization, educated, patriotic and initiative-driving young people can raise the international image and reputation of Tajikistan. Therefore, every young person should possess a strong sense of responsibility and continuously strive to protect national values, strengthen independence and contribute to the sustainable development of society.

0: Every state relies primarily on its youth for development and progress, and that is why special days are dedicated to honoring them. In the Republic of Tajikistan, Youth Day is celebrated with great respect and symbolizes recognition of the important role of young people in society. Following the guidance and instructions of the leader of the nation, President of the Republic of Tajikistan, Emomali Rahmon, national competitions such as Tajikistan, My Beloved Homeland and Knowledge Town is the Book reflect the patriotism and love of learning among the youth. As Jamshed Soleyev noted,
1: یکی از مسئله‌های مهمی که می‌توانیم کادرهای حرفه‌ای را با سوها جلب نمایند این برگزاری آزمون‌های که از جنبی
0: One of the important ways to attract professional specialists to different sectors is through competitions initiated by the leader of the nation, President of Tajikistan, Emomali Rahmon. These competitions have a unique role as they bring together talented individuals from various professional fields and direct their skills toward the improvement and development of institutions. Such initiatives are also help increase the effectiveness and productivity of these sectors through active participation and healthy competition.

0: Young entrepreneurs enter the market with innovative ideas, while young scientists achieve new discoveries. All this demonstrates that the progress of society is impossible without the participation of young people. Youth are usually distinguished by their activity, initiative, and readiness for innovation. These qualities make them the main force behind change and progress. Umejuna Moni, a participant in national and international competitions concerning the role of youth in the country's development, says:
1: جوانان این میمارانی کاخ صلاح امروز و فردای باثبات میهن و زینت بوستان و کشتزاری عالم علم
0: Young people are the architects of the palace of prosperity of today and tomorrow. They're also regarded as an adornment of the gardens and fields of the world of science and literature of the nation. They represent the driving force of creativity, innovation and progress, ensuring that society continues to develop in all spheres of life. By their knowledge, energy and determination, youth play a decisive role in building a stable and prosperous homeland. Therefore, investing in the education, upbringing, and professional development of young people is one of the most important priorities of the state, as their achievements today lay the foundation for the strength and sustainability of the nation in the future.

supporting talented young people, creating educational opportunities, and involving them in public life are among the key priorities. All this shows that youth hold an important place in state policy. Their active participation in international competitions and a raising of Tajikistan's flag among the nations of the world prove their patriotism and dedication to defending the country. Indeed, it can confidently be said that in 2026, especially international sport competitions, Tajik youth repeatedly raised the flag of Republic of Tajikistan by winning top places and prestigious awards. Dilson said was a few words about the youth as a driving force of modern society. Until the next program, stay healthy and well. Goodbye.

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The listeners, the English section programs of this hour on Radio Ovozitojik are coming to an end. We hope that the words, conversations, and melodies that accompanied you this evening have brought strength, inspiration, and warmth to your day. Stay with Ovozitojik so that every sound you hear from this frequency brings calmness and light to your day. On behalf of the entire creative team, I, Zebo Nazarova, the director, Adulat Azizova, and all our colleagues wish you a good evening, a bright heart, and great success. Until the next moments, stay healthy and proud. Goodbye.

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